FLA. 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Plucked her eyebrows on the way. Shaved her legs and then he was a she. She says, hey babe, take a walk on the wild side.

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Tom Jones. Sex Bomb, well, you're my sex bomb. Neil Diamond. What a beautiful noise. Coming up from the street. Und den besten Austropop. Radio Burgenland. 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

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I tell myself, don't be a fool. Play the field, have a lot of fun. It's easy when you play it cool. I tell myself, don't be a chump. Who cares? Let him stay away. That's when the phone rings and I jump.